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0: Kenny Chesney and Carry On. That's going to be on the new Kenny album that drops on, I am supposed to know this. Hold on, I know it. September 25th. So next Friday night, we're going to get that Kenny Chesney album. It's Evan Paul with Shaboozy and Jelly Roll. It's called Amen. It's on Taste of Country Nights.
1: On a lost and lonely highway, paying for my sins. If you ever saw me out last Friday, a lying gimme.

0: Coe Wetzel there with Ella Langley. That is Jaded on Taste of Country Nights. Ella Langley is the most nominated artist at the CMA Awards this year. She is just simply on fire. We've got all those nominations for you at tasteofcountry.com. Okay, this is an awesome prize we have to give away. I want to mail to your house a big old package. In it, it's the 20th anniversary Josh Turner Your Man guitar autographed by Josh Turner. Also, there's a 20th anniversary album that Josh Turner just dropped, and he signed it for you while he was in here hanging out on Taste of Country Nights, which you can watch the whole interview on our website, by the way, tasteofcountry.com. And while you're there, I need you to sign up to win this Josh Turner autograph package here, including guitar and vinyl. 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Right on the top of the page, I got him to let me put it up there right at the top. So just click on the Josh Turner picture with the guitar and sign up to win. I want you to get this. 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
7: Here we go. Increasing clouds tonight will lead to a chance for rain after midnight. Otherwise, look for a calm wind, some dense fog, and low temperatures near 50. Any rain will end before the Thursday morning sunrise, turning partly cloudy. You'll barely notice a northwest breeze with high temperatures back in the low 70s. Then we get wet. Rain showers are back in the forecast Friday afternoon through Saturday morning. Some of that rain could be locally heavy. For WeatherWatch 12, I'm Chief Meteorologist Jeff Weller on County 93.7.
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country songs, but he said the reason he actually moved to Nashville was to get a song sung by Blake Shelton. He finally did it. This was written by Hardy. It's called Let Him In Anyway. Blake Shelton, Taste of Country Nights. Ain't it?

0: Taste of Country Nights. I'm Evan Paul, and tonight we have Gary LaVox from Rascal Flatts in the studio. And Rascal Flatts, obviously, kind of retired. I don't know. Y'all have something on the schedule for 2027.
1: Oh, yeah.
0: So, wait, are you guys, what's the deal?
1: We're back at it, man. We're back at it.
0: What happened?
1: I don't know. This retirement's killing me. I'm going to have to go back to work. we just kind of got together after, what was it? Last year we kicked it off. And they just, the guys called me up and they were just like, hey, man, look, here's the deal. You want to go do these 20-some shows? And I was like, well, yeah, everybody had to get their life together, I guess. And, because it was literally one single after next record, after the next tour for 20 years. And we didn't take a break.
0: Do you see an end to Rascal Flatts ever?
1: I don't know. I don't know what the Lord has in store. But, it really kind of blew my mind that, because after 20 years, just go, you kind of wonder, if you still matter.

Jordan Davis would turn this truck around on Taste of Country Nights. Who wants a free $500 Visa gift card? I found it in the parking lot. I do have a gift card. I didn't find it in the parking lot. It's called our Hall Pass Cash promotion, and I'll get you in to win it coming up right after Jason Aldean anytime soon on Taste of Country Nights.

New country there from Jason Aldean. That one's called Anytime Soon on Taste of Country Nights. All right, in the parking lot here at the radio station, I looked down and I saw a penny. And I was like, wow, a free penny. And then I looked down again and I saw a $100 Visa gift card unspent. Man, I wish that would happen. But anyway, we have Hall Pass Cash. 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Now, speaking of kids, Cole Swindell is a girl.

0: single dad now, and he's written a song called Girl Dad. If you haven't heard it yet, get your tissues. It's coming up next on Taste of Country Nights with Evan Paul.
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4: Heartland weather. Here we go. Increasing clouds tonight will lead to a chance for rain after midnight. Otherwise, look for a calm wind, some dense fog, and low temperatures near 50. Any rain will end before the Thursday morning sunrise, turning partly cloudy. You'll barely notice a northwest breeze with high temperatures back in the low 70s. Then we get wet. Rain showers are back in the forecast Friday afternoon through Saturday morning. Some of that rain could be locally heavy. For WeatherWatch 12, I'm Chief Meteorologist Jeff Weller on County 93.7.
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Luke Combs, Sleepless in a Hotel Room on Taste of Country Nights with Evan Paul. Not sleepless. We're working the second shift together. Riley Green is on the way in less than 10 minutes. Now, Stella Lefty, here's Boston. On a train.

0: Taste of Country Nights. It's Evan Paul in here with Riley Green. I saw you and Thomas Rhett went hunting not too long ago, but you said something was wrong with his camouflage.
1: He had some brand new Sitka camouflage. It was a little bright for my liking, but I got to find stuff to give him a hard time about. That's all I could. It was a good shot, so I couldn't give him a hard time on anything else.
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0: Arena featuring Chase Matthews called All My Exes on Taste of Country Nights. It's Evan Paul, and it's evening now, obviously. What have you been doing all day? Janelle's on the phone. Go ahead, Janelle.
1: Yeah, so my kids have stepped on a yellow jacket nest, the bee's nest earlier, both of them while they're playing on the playground. And can you guess how many bee stings they got in, between both of them?
0: Seven?
1: 11. I had to take one of my daughters to the emergency room, and the other one, my husband took to urgent care. Thankfully, they're both okay, but I'm just not too

0: excited about that bill that's going to come because our insurance deductible is pretty high.
1: That's crazy. Our daughter Libby, who's 7, got stung by a wasp one time, and it was the end of the world. Like, I couldn't imagine 11 bee stings. My goodness. Hopefully them kids are okay and will recover well. God bless you. Coming up next, I got Jason Aldean on the way and Kenny Chesney. A nice little Chesney throwback. Next on Taste of Country Nights. 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
12: Heartland weather. Here we go. Increasing clouds tonight will lead to a chance for rain after midnight. Otherwise, look for a calm wind, some dense fog, and low temperatures near 50. Any rain will end before the Thursday morning sunrise, turning partly cloudy. You'll barely notice a northwest breeze with high temperatures back in the low 70s. Then we get wet. Rain showers are back in the forecast Friday afternoon through Saturday morning. Some of that rain could be locally heavy. For WeatherWatch 12, I'm Chief Meteorologist Jeff Weller on County 93.7.
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Taste of Country Nights with Evan Paul. I'm kind of weirding myself out because I wore my boots tonight that make a lot of noise when I walk. It's like, every time I walk around, I think people are staring at me for the wrong reason. Here's Graylin James now. Speaking of staring at you for the wrong reason, listen to this one. Water at a Wedding, Taste of Country Nights. Well, I did.

0: And now on Taste of Country Nights, I present to you Jason Aldean telling the hilarious story of how he met Brantley Gilbert.
1: Yeah, so the way I kind of met Brantley was when we got ready to cut the My Kind of Party album, my producer was like, you know, check out these songs. And he sent me Dirt Road Anthem and My Kind of Party. And Brantley had written both of those. And I guess he had recorded them or something. And but it was, you know, he was still kind of underground. He was in it. He was in Georgia kind of doing more of a local kind of thing. He hadn't moved to Nashville, didn't have his record deal, none of that kind of stuff. And, I mean, I remember hearing the demo to My Kind of Party, and it sounded like he cut it in his bathroom. You know what I mean? So it was not like, it was just like a demo version of the song.
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0: I Ain't Coming Back. Morgan Wallen, Post Malone there on Taste of Country Nights. Here's Morgan Wallen again. He's on here with Tim McGraw, Eric Church, and Hardy. This is MacArthur.
1: My name's John MacArthur, and I work this dirt.

0: Hardy, Tim McGraw, Morgan Wallen, and Eric Church. That one is called MacArthur. That's four guys you can pretty much recognize their voice as soon as they sing. It's Evan Paul here on Taste of Country Nights. Let's get a look under the hood and see what's trending in country music news at tasteofcountry.com. We just learned that Dolly Parton recorded an entire 15-song album that nobody has heard yet. Even more interesting, it's based off a book. Now, there's an author of a book called The Bookwoman of Troublesome Creek. Now, she wrote a book in about 2019, and apparently Dolly Parton read that book and was so moved by it that she wrote and recorded a 15-song album based off of the book and then mailed the recordings to the author of the book in 2022 as a gift, and told the author she can do what she like with the music. It was hers. We're just now finding out about this. Now, the author says she will be releasing some of the songs, if not the whole album. You can read the whole story. It's an incredible one. It's at tasteofcountry.com.
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7: Heartland weather. Here we go. Increasing clouds tonight will lead to a chance for rain after midnight. Otherwise, look for a calm wind, some dense fog, and low temperatures near 50. Any rain will end before the Thursday morning sunrise, turning partly cloudy. You'll barely notice a northwest breeze with high temperatures back in the low 70s. Then we get wet. Rain showers are back in the forecast Friday afternoon through Saturday morning. Some of that rain could be locally heavy. For WeatherWatch 12, I'm Chief Meteorologist Jeff Weller on County 93.7.
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Taste of Country Nights. It's Evan Paul, and it's just me, you, and hey, look, I'm in a padded room with four walls and a microphone, and that's it. So who you gonna trust? Coming up, I got your favorite country music. Tucker Wetmore's on the way. Luke Bryan is right after Billy Currington on Taste of Country Nights with Evan Paul.

0: hanging out here with Tucker Wetmore on Taste of Country Nights with Evan Paul. The video for your song Brunette, it has some people from The Bachelor that were in there. Did you pick those people out?
1: I knew that I wanted some familiar faces in it, and I knew that the lead woman actor, which was Hannah G, I knew I wanted somebody familiar blonde to play the brunette role, because I thought it was kind of quirky and funny. And thank God we hit up Hannah, and she was like, absolutely. And I called Joey one day. I was like, hey man, you want to do this music video? He goes, absolutely. And so that turned out great. I think Kelsey was busy that day, or else she would have been in it as well.
2: Lord knows I got a time, and there's a few in here now. Well, I learned my lesson too many times. Blouse like you put me.

0: So.
1: That is Dan and Shay. It's called Say So on Taste of Country Nights. Can't believe that it's been 20 years since Josh Turner put out Your Man. The album and the song, of course, huge. Platinum, diamond, I mean, huge. And since it's the 20th anniversary, Josh Turner stopped by here, Taste of Country Nights, and he dropped off an autographed 20th anniversary guitar and 20th anniversary

0: vinyl copy of Your Man autographed as well. Now, I got to do something with it. 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
9: Here we go. Increasing clouds tonight will lead to a chance for rain after midnight. Otherwise, look for a calm wind, some dense fog, and low temperatures near 50. Any rain will end before the Thursday morning sunrise, turning partly cloudy. You'll barely notice a northwest breeze with high temperatures back in the low 70s. Then we get wet. Rain showers are back in the forecast Friday afternoon through Saturday morning. Some of that rain could be locally heavy. For WeatherWatch 12, I'm Chief Meteorologist Jeff Weller on County 93.7.
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Ella Langley there with Morgan Wallen. Ella is the most nominated artist at this year's CMA Awards. And Morgan Wallen's in there for two CMA Awards nominations, one for Musical Event of the Year for that song, and another one going up against himself for Musical Event of the Year, MacArthur. Now, speaking of the CMAs, this guy, no surprise, up for Entertainer of the Year once again, Luke Combs. Here's The Kind of Love We Make on Taste of Country Nights.

0: Taste of Country Nights with Evan Paul. I've got brand new country coming at you from Carter Faith featuring Wyatt Flores. I got Wyatt Flores in here. How did you get on this song here called Nothing Better to Do?
1: Really, it was just a phone call. They're like, hey, would you hop on this song? And I was like, yeah, absolutely. Carter used to open up for us on our first tour. And, oh, man, she's just incredible. If you haven't listened to Carter, you need to now. Because she seriously is going to be the next big thing if it's not happening right before our eyes. I mean, it's insane. But that song, it's incredible. I mean, the first time I listened to it, I was like, yep, I'll be there. Tell me when and where.

0: Country Nights. I got two big Waffle House stories that have broken over in the past week. One was three teenagers got arrested for throwing beef jerky at a Waffle House window and continually knocking on it. Now, a Texas deputy and his wife got into a fight and were essentially beaten up by Waffle House employees over a dispute for a parking spot. A Texas deputy sheriff and his wife are suing Waffle House. They say that a parking argument ended with both of them badly beaten. Basically, there was a Jeep taking up two spaces outside the Waffle House, and they parked their motorcycle in the other half of the spot. And the lawsuit claims a restaurant worker became angry at them, then called four men who arrived and attacked the couple as they tried to leave on their motorcycle. Dude, scattered, smothered, and covered has a new meaning with that one. What's happening at these Waffle Houses lately?
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5: Heartland weather. Here we go. Increasing clouds tonight will lead to a chance for rain after midnight. Otherwise, look for a calm wind, some dense fog, and low temperatures near 50. Any rain will end before the Thursday morning sunrise, turning partly cloudy. You'll barely notice a northwest breeze with high temperatures back in the low 70s. Then we get wet. Rain showers are back in the forecast Friday afternoon through Saturday morning. Some of that rain could be locally heavy. For WeatherWatch 12, I'm Chief Meteorologist Jeff Weller on County 93.7.
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0: That, of course, is Megan Maroney and Medicine on your Taste of Country Nights Daily Download, the segment of the show where you get two brand new country songs played back to back for you. The next one is from Russell Dickerson called Worth Your Wild. I got Russell Dickerson here with me. Now, when you go through the Russell Dickerson song library, there's not a lot of breakup songs at all. So are you a songwriter that shies away from breakup songs?
1: I guess maybe just me doing them. Cause like my last breakup was like in college, and it just feels weird to like harp on.
0: Dude.
1: Like, wow, man. Yeah. I'm still tore up over it. If I'm really writing honest music, like I'm not still tore up about my college girlfriend.

Thomas Rhett on Taste of Country Nights. What do you wish would happen after all the bars are closed? Sometimes you wish you could stay a little longer. Here's Brothers Osborne. Yes.

0: Luke Combs there with Be By You on Taste of Country Nights. The list has come out from the Social Security Department for the top baby names of 2026. Number 10, Cooper. Number 9, James. That's crazy because that was my great-grandfather's name. I guess it's coming back. Number 8, Luca. Number 7, Noah. Number 6, Olivia. The number 5 baby name of this year so far is Leo. Number 4 is Charlie. Number 3 is Charlotte. Number 2 is Henry. And the number 1 baby name of 2026 so far is Jack. I'm a big fan of these baby names because it's we're getting away from the, there was a weird era there, and sorry if you named your kid any of these names, but people were naming their kids for a minute like Jupiter, Pluto, Saturn, cat litter. 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
13: Heartland Weather. Here we go. Increasing clouds tonight will lead to a chance for rain after.

0: midnight. Otherwise, look for a calm wind, some dense fog, and low temperatures near 50. Any rain will end before the Thursday morning sunrise, turning partly cloudy. You'll barely notice a northwest breeze with high temperatures back in the low 70s. Then we get wet. Rain showers are back in the forecast Friday afternoon through Saturday morning. Some of that rain could be locally heavy. For WeatherWatch 12, I'm Chief Meteorologist Jeff Weller on County 93.7.
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1: Hey, man, I'm in the car with my lady. Can you play our By Dirt, Jordan Davis and Luke Bryan? That's the song that we first got together to, and the first time we met, that was playing in the background at the bar we were at.
0: Oh, that's nice. Sounds like y'all are doing well. Got your own song. Yeah, I'll play By Dirt for you guys. Congratulations on however long you've been together. At least a couple years, because that's how old that song is. I'll get that all for you in less than 10 minutes. Thanks for calling in. Now it's Riley Green on Taste of Country Nights.

0: Taste of Country Nights, Evan Paul hanging with Jordan Davis, man. I love Buy Dirt. I think the message is great.
1: Thank you. Yeah, that's that's really what the song is to me. Is, you know, is take the people that you love, the things you cherish, and that mean the most to you, and just focus on that. You know, and you know it says buy dirt, but it's really not about buying dirt at all. It's just taking what you have and being grateful for it.
2: A few days before he turned 80, he was sitting out back in a rocker. He said, "What you been up to lately?"

Shaboozy with good news on Taste of Country Nights. And speaking of good news, I got some of that coming up for you with what's trending in country music news next. It involves Dolly Parton and music that we've never heard from the legend. That'll be right after Flatland Cavalry, Never Coming Back, on Taste of Country Nights with Evan Paul.

0: coming back.
1: New country on the radio. That was Flatland Cavalry called Never Coming Back. It's Evan Paul here on Taste of Country Nights. Let's get a look under the hood and see what's trending in country music news at tasteofcountry.com. We just learned that Dolly Parton recorded an entire 15-song album that nobody has heard yet. Even more interesting, it's based off a book. Now, there's an author of a book called The Bookwoman of Troublesome Creek. Now, she wrote a book in about 2019, and apparently Dolly Parton read that book and was so moved by it that she wrote and recorded a 15-song album based off of the book and then mailed the recordings to the author of the book in 2022 as a gift. And told the author she can do what she like with the music. It was hers. We're just now finding out about this. Now, the author says she will be releasing some of the songs, if not the whole album. You can read the whole story. It's an incredible one. It's at tasteofcountry.com.
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14: Here we go. Increasing clouds tonight will lead to a chance for rain after midnight. Otherwise, look for a calm wind, some dense fog, and low temperatures near 50. Any rain will end before the Thursday morning sunrise, turning partly cloudy. You'll barely notice a northwest breeze with high temperatures back in the low 70s. Then we get wet. Rain showers are back in the forecast Friday afternoon through Saturday morning. Some of that rain could be locally heavy. For WeatherWatch 12, I'm Chief Meteorologist Jeff Weller on County 93.7.
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1: 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Number 3.

0: Channy with Carry On, your third most requested song tonight on your Taste of Country Nights top three countdown. Stephanie is on what line 7 right now. She wants to introduce song number 2. Go ahead, Stephanie.
1: Number 2 tonight is Ella Langley, Love and Life Again.
0: Hang on for the number 1.

In at number one tonight on your most requested, Stella Lefty, that was Boston on Taste of Country Nights. Hop on the back of this motorcycle. I'm going west with Luke Combs, Where the Wild Things Are. My big

0: New country there from Ian Munsick. It's called Love is Blind on Taste of Country Nights. Proof that love is blind is my wife falling in love with me. She obviously must have been blind because I don't know what she was looking at. I definitely married up. That's what I'll say about that. It's Evan Paul on the radio. I want to give you a shot at a 20th anniversary Josh Turner, Your Man, autographed guitar and vinyl deluxe edition release that just came out. It's been 20 years since we were all jamming to Your Man from Josh Turner. And when he came by the studio, he dropped off a special 20th anniversary guitar of Your Man that he autographed right in front of me. I seen him do it. And he also autographed a vinyl copy of his deluxe release of Your Man 20th Anniversary Edition. I got to mail this to somebody. I'd love for it to be you, so take a moment to sign up. It's free, of course, at tasteofcountry.com. And just click on Josh Turner right there at the top of the page. Coming up next on Taste of Country Nights, we're going to kick things off with a familiar track from Luke Bryan. Hang on.
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10: Here we go. Increasing clouds tonight will lead to a chance for rain after midnight. Otherwise, look for a calm wind, some dense fog, and low temperatures near 50. Any rain will end before the Thursday morning sunrise, turning partly cloudy. You'll barely notice a northwest breeze with high temperatures back in the low 70s. Then we get wet. Rain showers are back in the forecast Friday afternoon through Saturday morning. Some of that rain could be locally heavy. For WeatherWatch 12, I'm Chief Meteorologist Jeff Weller on County 93.7.

Taylor Swift with I Knew It, I Knew You. That's off the Toy Story 5 soundtrack. And for people that are like me that are too cheap to bring their kids to the movie theater, Toy Story 5 is coming out on Disney Plus September 23rd. Yes. Here's Bailey Zimmerman now with Where It Ends on Taste of Country Nights with Evan Paul.

0: Taste of Country Nights. It's Evan Paul with Cody Johnson. Tell us some old stories about when you were out roping and riding in the rodeo and stuff.
1: Man, I've fought my way out of a few bars. I mean, I used to ride bulls, and so it was pretty rough. Like, we would drive to a completely different town just because we got a phone call and somebody wanted to fight. People say, what's it like playing honky-tonks first instead of getting a record deal? And I'm like, it's rough.
2: He's a ranch hand in a pinch, man. Hotter than the red on the cattle brand. Because she's a gold digger with a quick trigger. A cast iron skillet swinging lid flipper. Now he's a double wide on the county line. Sipping on a six pack of Lone Star Light. She did him dirty, took him to the clinic.

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Now he's a buckskin, 15 hands, five-time team rope champion. She never liked him, she don't need him. Hell, she don't even know how to feed him. She ain't a cowgirl, she can't stand Merle. 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

0: Just want my horseback.
1: That is Cody Johnson with Horseback on Taste of Country Nights. I know for a lot of people at work, they don't need a horseback, they need their pen back. People get their pens stolen all the time. And what made me think about this is I was at the doctor earlier today, and when I filled out the form, it was a pen with a giant leaf branch, like a fake leaf branch stuck to it. I was like, dang. We're getting back to the old school hubcaps on the keys at gas stations. Hey, it's Evan Paul with you. Coming up next, I got brand new country on the radio from Mac Geiger. It's called String By. And then also Ella Langley teamed up with Coe Wetzel for Jaded. I'll play that for you as we head on out the door if you're on that midnight shift. Thanks for listening to us. If you're coming in for the third shift, hopefully you have a great night at work. This is Taste of Country Nights.
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9: Here we go. Increasing clouds tonight will lead to a chance for rain after midnight. Otherwise, look for a calm wind, some dense fog, and low temperatures near 50. Any rain will end before the Thursday morning sunrise, turning partly cloudy. You'll barely notice a northwest breeze with high temperatures back in the low 70s. Then we get wet. Rain showers are back in the forecast Friday afternoon through Saturday morning. Some of that rain could be locally heavy. For WeatherWatch 12, I'm Chief Meteorologist Jeff Weller on County 93.7.
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3: Heartland weather. Here we go. Increasing clouds tonight will lead to a chance for rain after midnight. Otherwise, look for a calm wind, some dense fog, and low temperatures near 50. Any rain will end before the Thursday morning sunrise, turning partly cloudy. You'll barely notice a northwest breeze with high temperatures back in the low 70s. Then we get wet. Rain showers are back in the forecast Friday afternoon through Saturday morning. Some of that rain could be locally heavy. For WeatherWatch 12, I'm Chief Meteorologist Jeff Weller on Coyote 93.7.

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0: So a lot of adults are saying they've been fatigued on multiple days over the last 3 months. This is according to a new report from the CDC. They say over two-thirds of adults are feeling this way. The survey looked at 27,000 adults about their health and daily lives, finding that women and younger people are more likely to report frequent fatigue. But fatigue isn't just being tired. This study explains it's physical or mental tiredness or exhaustion that doesn't improve with additional sleep or rest.
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4: Heartland Weather. Here we go. Increasing clouds tonight will lead to a chance for rain after midnight. Otherwise, look for a calm wind, some dense fog, and low temperatures near 50. Any rain will end before the Thursday morning sunrise, turning partly cloudy. You'll barely notice a northwest breeze with high temperatures back in the low 70s. Then we get wet. Rain showers are back in the forecast Friday afternoon through Saturday morning. Some of that rain could be locally heavy. For WeatherWatch 12, I'm Chief Meteorologist Jeff Weller on Coyote 93.7.

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3: Heartland weather. Here we go. Increasing clouds tonight will lead to a chance for rain after midnight. Otherwise, look for a calm wind, some dense fog, and low temperatures near 50. Any rain will end before the Thursday morning sunrise, turning partly cloudy. You'll barely notice a northwest breeze with high temperatures back in the low 70s. Then we get wet. Rain showers are back in the forecast Friday afternoon through Saturday morning. Some of that rain could be locally heavy. For WeatherWatch 12, I'm Chief Meteorologist Jeff Weller on Coyote 93.7.

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5: Heartland weather. Here we go. Increasing clouds tonight will lead to a chance for rain after midnight. Otherwise, look for a calm wind, some dense fog, and low temperatures near 50. Any rain will end before the Thursday morning sunrise, turning partly cloudy. You'll barely notice a northwest breeze with high temperatures back in the low 70s. Then we get wet. Rain showers are back in the forecast Friday afternoon through Saturday morning. Some of that rain could be locally heavy. For WeatherWatch 12, I'm Chief Meteorologist Jeff Weller on Coyote 93.7.

0: Another quick fun fact while we're getting back to the music. You know that in 2009, Stephen Hawking actually held a reception for time travelers and didn't publicize it until after the event. That way, the only people that knew about it would have to time travel to attend. Unfortunately, nobody showed up.
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2: Heartland Weather. Here we go. Increasing clouds tonight will lead to a chance for rain after midnight. Otherwise, look for a calm wind, some dense fog, and low temperatures near 50. Any rain will end before the Thursday morning sunrise, turning partly cloudy. You'll barely notice a northwest breeze with high temperatures back in the low 70s. Then we get wet. Rain showers are back in the forecast Friday afternoon through Saturday morning. Some of that rain could be locally heavy. For WeatherWatch 12, I'm Chief Meteorologist Jeff Weller on County 93.7.

0: Sometimes we just get in one of those funks, right? A bad mood, and it's hard to get out. But health experts are saying some simple everyday activities could help you get out of it and focus on something positive. Suggestions include easy activities you might already be doing, like make your bed, cook a familiar meal, play uplifting music, or even just splash some cold water on your face can snap you out of it. The idea isn't necessarily to fix whatever caused the bad mood, but to create a positive moment that can help shift the rest of your day.
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5: Heartland Weather. Here we go. Increasing clouds tonight will lead to a chance for rain after midnight. Otherwise, look for a calm wind, some dense fog, and low temperatures near 50. Any rain will end before the Thursday morning sunrise, turning partly cloudy. You'll barely notice a northwest breeze with high temperatures back in the low 70s. Then we get wet. Rain showers are back in the forecast Friday afternoon through Saturday morning. Some of that rain could be locally heavy. For WeatherWatch 12, I'm Chief Meteorologist Jeff Weller on Coyote 93.7.

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4: Heartland weather. Here we go. Increasing clouds tonight will lead to a chance for rain after midnight. Otherwise, look for a calm wind, some dense fog, and low temperatures near 50. Any rain will end before the Thursday morning sunrise, turning partly cloudy. You'll barely notice a northwest breeze with high temperatures back in the low 70s. Then we get wet. Rain showers are back in the forecast Friday afternoon through Saturday morning. Some of that rain could be locally heavy. For WeatherWatch 12, I'm Chief Meteorologist Jeff Weller on Coyote 93.7.

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4: Heartland weather. Here we go. Increasing clouds tonight will lead to a chance for rain after midnight. Otherwise, look for a calm wind, some dense fog, and low temperatures near 50. Any rain will end before the Thursday morning sunrise, turning partly cloudy. You'll barely notice a northwest breeze with high temperatures back in the low 70s. Then we get wet. Rain showers are back in the forecast Friday afternoon through Saturday morning. Some of that rain could be locally heavy. For WeatherWatch 12, I'm Chief Meteorologist Jeff Weller on Coyote 93.7.

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3: Heartland weather. Here we go. Increasing clouds tonight will lead to a chance for rain after midnight. Otherwise, look for a calm wind, some dense fog, and low temperatures near 50. Any rain will end before the Thursday morning sunrise, turning partly cloudy. You'll barely notice a northwest breeze with high temperatures back in the low 70s. Then we get wet. Rain showers are back in the forecast Friday afternoon through Saturday morning. Some of that rain could be locally heavy. For WeatherWatch 12, I'm Chief Meteorologist Jeff Weller on Coyote 93.7.

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6: If Ernest Hemingway was alive today, would he say this to you?
7: Shakespeare, Mark Twain, Edgar Allan Poe, all great writers. And after reading your book,

0: Okay, so this new report from the government has just come out saying we're not reading anymore, at least not for fun. You know, we read a lot of stuff, but not actual, I don't know, books or things like that. A new government report found that in 2025, only 16% of Americans read for pleasure. That's down from 27% in 2005. Americans spent an average of just 16 minutes a day reading last year, 7 minutes less than a decade ago. And that's compared with 2.6 hours a day of watching TV.
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4: Heartland weather. Here we go. Increasing clouds tonight will lead to a chance for rain after midnight. Otherwise, look for a calm wind, some dense fog, and low temperatures near 50. Any rain will end before the Thursday morning sunrise, turning partly cloudy. You'll barely notice an

southwest breeze with high temperatures back in the low 70s. Then we get wet. Rain showers are back in the forecast Friday afternoon through Saturday morning. Some of that rain could be locally heavy. For WeatherWatch 12, I'm Chief Meteorologist Jeff Weller on County 93.7.

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5: Hey, everybody. Welcome to Thursday's show. Morning, studio.
6: Morning.
5: We have some Bobby feud coming up. 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
5: 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Glad everybody's here. 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
9: All right. It's the Bobby Bone

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8: Heartland weather. Here we go. Increasing clouds tonight will lead to a chance for rain after midnight. Otherwise, look for a calm wind, some dense fog, and low temperatures near 50. Any rain will end before the Thursday morning sunrise, turning partly cloudy. You'll barely notice a northwest breeze with high temperatures back in the low 70s. Then we get wet. Rain showers are back in the forecast Friday afternoon through Saturday morning. Some of that rain could be locally heavy. For WeatherWatch 12, I'm Chief Meteorologist Jeff Weller on Coyote 93.7.

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5: Heartland Weather. Here we go. Increasing clouds tonight will lead to a chance for rain after midnight. Otherwise, look for a calm wind, some dense fog, and low temperatures near 50. Any rain will end before the Thursday morning sunrise, turning partly cloudy. You'll barely notice a northwest breeze with high temperatures back in the low 70s. Then we get wet. Rain showers are back in the forecast Friday afternoon through Saturday morning. Some of that rain could be locally heavy. For WeatherWatch 12, I'm Chief Meteorologist Jeff Weller on Coyote 93.7.
6: 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We fly to Vegas tomorrow for our iHeartRadio Music Festival. Lunchbox is going mostly to hang out. I bought him a flight. The company is now giving him a free room. So what's new?
7: My neighbors. I told you my neighbors were going, and I mean, they're friends. Our kids hang out together, and I thought we were just friends, like, because we're friends.

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1: One young runner had already crossed the finish line when he saw another competitor struggling. So what he did, it's what sports are all about. Amy has the story next in our segment called Tell Me Something Good. This is the Bobby Bones Show, yeah. Monday on NBC, the new season of The Voice begins with an epic three-night premiere with two new powerhouse coaches, country superstar Riley Green, who brings the cowboy charm, and the legendary Queen Latifah, royalty in the house. They're up against two of the best, fan favorites Kelly Clarkson and Adam Levine, both four-time champions. Get ready for an epic showdown and one wild ride. It all kicks off with blind auditions. The Voice Season 30 premieres Monday on NBC.
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3: Breaking news this hour from Town Hall. Armit Thomason. The Federal Reserve's first interest rate hike in 3 years is not sitting well with President Trump. On Truth Social, he writes, interest rates in the United States should be 1% or less, not ranging from 3.75 to 4%. Still, Fed Chair Kevin Warsh defends the central bank's action.
4: Inflation remains elevated. Today's policy action will support a timelier return to the committee's 2% goal. This committee will deliver price stability.
3: But that comes at a cost. The cost of borrowing will be going up. President Trump calls it laughable, referring to a proposal to grant Canada associate membership in the European Union.
5: Canada's been a terrible trade partner. And if they do that, if I think it's at all a hostile act, I will put very serious tariffs or stop trading with Europe on many things. So if they do that, if Europe does that with a bad intention, if it's a good intention, that's fine. If it's a bad intention, we'll put very heavy tariffs on Europe.
3: Canadian Prime Minister Mark Carney will address the European Parliament later today. The Russia sanctions bill, it's named for the late Senator Lindsey Graham, has cleared the House. The aim is to starve Vladimir Putin of the resources he needs to continue the war in Ukraine. The bill now on its way to the president's desk for his signature. The FBI director is touting the latest violent crime stats.
6: Official FBI data shows the United States recorded the largest drop in the murder rate on record in 2025. The Bureau reports 5,400 violent crime arrests, up 90% from the prior stretch, and says it captured all 10 of its top 10 most wanted fugitives. FBI Director Kash Patel released the figures during Senate testimony. Willie Nelson, Washington.
3: On Wall Street, the Dow futures 369 points higher. NASDAQ futures up close to 300 points. More on these stories, townhall.com.

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3: It's a high-profile job, but a low-profile campaign. We're talking about the election for Wisconsin Attorney General, which will be held in November. Democratic incumbent Josh Call is being challenged by Fond du Lac District Attorney Eric Toney, a rematch from 4 years ago, which Call narrowly won. We asked the Attorney General about whether marijuana should be legalized in the state. Keep in mind, pot is illegal in Wisconsin for recreational and medicinal reasons.
4: I would like to see Wisconsin quickly move to legalize medical marijuana. I think we should then evaluate how that goes in determining what next steps to make. I would much rather see somebody who is struggling with chronic pain have a prescription for medical marijuana than be prescribed an opioid, for example. We also shouldn't be locking people up who are struggling with chronic pain for possessing marijuana for medicinal purposes. So that's the change I'd like to see.
3: Wisconsin Attorney General Josh Call, who hopes to get elected to a third term in November. Lots of events happening in the Northwoods this weekend, including the Fall Ride in Tomahawk. We talked to Tomahawk Chamber Director Karis Lau.
5: Our small town of 3,000 hits 35,000 folks that come in and enjoy the downtown Sarah Park and all of the area surrounding us. So Fall Ride runs through Saturday night, Sunday morning. There is a raffle bike giveaway. There's bands. There's a thunder parade. There's food vendors. It's a lot of fun. 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It's a lot of fun. It's a lot of bikes.
6: You guys do it every year. 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
4: Heartland weather. Here we go. Increasing clouds tonight will lead to a chance for rain after midnight. Otherwise, look for a calm wind, some dense fog, and low temperatures near 50. Any rain will end before the Thursday morning sunrise, turning partly cloudy. You'll barely notice a northwest breeze with high temperatures back in the low 70s. Then we get wet. Rain showers are back in the forecast Friday afternoon through Saturday morning. Some of that rain could be locally heavy. For WeatherWatch 12, I'm Chief Meteorologist Jeff Weller on Coyote 93.7.
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6: Sad news about a friend of mine. Kind of sad news. Like nobody died. But we'll talk about that. Also, we're going to play the Bobby Feud. Can you think of artists that have colors in their name? We'll get to that. Investigative Corny coming up as well. And don't forget our YouTube channel at Bobby Bones Show. All right, back in a

0: Oh my gosh.
1: And they're like, it's not cheap. Like $150 yoga pants. Like that
0: Who
1: is
0: paid
1: crazy.
0: For them?
1: Well, the parents did.
0: The parents are bad.
2: You don't know that for sure. The kid may have a job.
1: I don't think he has a job.
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11: Heartland weather. High pressure will be moving into the region today. Will be partly cloudy with highs reaching for the low 70s. Partly cloudy again tonight. The temperatures will be falling into the upper 40s. Mostly cloudy on Friday. Our next round of rain will approach from the south and west with highs reaching for the low 60s. For Weather Watch 12, I'm meteorologist Devin Biggs on Coyote 93.7.

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16: Heartland weather. High pressure will be moving into the region today. Will be partly cloudy with highs reaching for the low 70s. Partly cloudy again tonight. Low temperatures will be falling into the upper 40s. Mostly cloudy on Friday. Our next round of rain will approach from the south and west with highs reaching for the low 60s. For Weather Watch 12, I'm meteorologist Devin Biggs on Coyote 93.7.
17: Men are trimming their eyelashes to look more masculine. Have you ever seen a man with long eyelashes and thought, hey, dude looks like a lady?
18: 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Yeah.
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5: Breaking news this hour from Town Hall. I'm Rich Thomason. Addressing the European Parliament, Canadian Prime Minister Mark Carney is welcoming closer ties between his country and the European Union.
6: His speech comes after President Trump suggested that allowing Canada to become an associate EU member could be a hostile act and threatens additional tariffs on Europe.
5: Correspondent Karen Chamas says European Commission President Ursula von der Leyen proposes making Canada the EU's very first associate member. President Trump calls it laughable, adding that Canada has been a terrible trade partner for the U.S. For generations, Canada built its economy around integration with the United States. After clearing the House, the Russia sanctions bill, a bill named for the late Senator Lindsey Graham, is now on its way to President Trump for his signature. The bill's aim is to deprive Vladimir Putin of the resources he needs to continue the war in Ukraine.
7: Republican Representative Michael McCaul urged his colleagues' support.
8: The vote for this bill is a vote for Ukraine and the free world.
7: The measure sanctions Russian officials, banks, and a shadow fleet of tankers. It directs President Trump to impose tariffs on the top five importers of Russian oil or natural gas. Democrats like Don Beyer of Virginia were divided on the bill, worried it would drive up prices or that the president would use the tariff authority to punish European allies.
9: I predict Ukraine supporters will regret it.
7: The legislation includes a five-year extension of existing sanctions on Iran.
5: Correspondent Jennifer King. President Trump is blasting the Federal Reserve's decision to hike interest rates for the first time in several years. Mr. Trump says rates should be far lower than they are. He says they should be 1% or less. The Fed's rate hike means the cost of borrowing will be going up. The central bank defends the increase is necessary to bring inflation under control. Dow futures, 372 points higher. More on these stories, townhall.com.

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3: It's a high-profile job, but a low-profile campaign. We're talking about the election for Wisconsin Attorney General, which will be held in November. Democratic incumbent Josh Call is being challenged by Fond du Lac District Attorney Eric Toney, a rematch from 4 years ago, which Call narrowly won. We asked the Attorney General about whether marijuana should be legalized in the state. Keep in mind, pot is illegal in Wisconsin for recreational and medicinal reasons.
4: I would like to see Wisconsin quickly move to legalize medical marijuana. I think we should then evaluate how that goes, determining what next steps to make. I would much rather see somebody who is struggling with chronic pain have a prescription for medical marijuana than be prescribed an opioid, for example. We also shouldn't be locking people up who are struggling with chronic pain for possessing marijuana for medicinal purposes. So that's the change I'd like to see.
3: Wisconsin Attorney General Josh Call, who hopes to get elected to a third term in November. Lots of events happening in the Northwoods this weekend, including the Fall Ride in Tomahawk. We talked to Tomahawk Chamber Director Karis Lau.
5: Our small town of 3,000 hits 35,000 folks that come in and enjoy the downtown Sarah Park and all of the area surrounding us. So Fall Ride runs through Saturday night, Sunday morning. There is a raffle bike giveaway. There's bands. There's a thunder parade. There's food vendors. It's a lot of fun. It's a lot of people. It's a lot of fun. It's a lot of bikes.
6: You guys do it every year. Why? Is it a fundraiser?
5: So we do it every year. It used to be a fundraiser for a certain organization. They backed out a couple years back. So now it's all of our local independent organizations, such as ourselves here at the Chamber, and then Tomahawk Main Street is part of it. All of our local businesses help fund this entire weekend. 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
7: Yeah, this Saturday is Phelps Scarecrow Fest, put on by the Phelps Women's Club. 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
4: Heartland weather. High pressure will be moving into the region today. Will be partly cloudy with highs reaching for the low 70s. Partly cloudy again tonight. The temperatures will be falling into the upper 40s. Mostly cloudy on Friday. Our next round of rain will approach from the south and west with highs reaching for the low 60s. For Weather Watch 12, I'm meteorologist Devin Biggs on Coyote 93.7.
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6: 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Investigative corny, some Vegas talk from Lunchbox. 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
15: Heartland weather. High pressure will be moving into the region today. Will be partly cloudy with highs reaching for the low 70s. Partly cloudy again tonight. Low temperatures will be falling into the upper 40s. Mostly cloudy on Friday. Our next round of rain will approach from the south and west with highs reaching for the low 60s. For Weather Watch 12, I'm meteorologist Devin Biggs on Coyote 93.7.
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18: I got three stories from my life. Number one, Billy, our baby, turned 6 months old. That's pretty crazy. It feels like just yesterday my wife had the baby. It also feels like 10 years ago at the same time.
19: Wow.
18: It's crazy. And all the pictures that pop up on my phone now and the memories is just her of different stages. And it looks like a whole different child. Even from 6 months, looks like a whole different child. And obviously, the older they get, the more like human things they can do. So that's fun. And my wife will say, like, well, what's been your favorite age so far? It's always today, because there's just more like receiving and understanding. And it's crazy. You know, her hair is long now. You can be in a ponytail. We both wear our ponytails at home. That's why I've grown my hair out. It's funny to her when I have long hair and shake it and she laughs. But I can put my hair in a ponytail now, and she can put her hair in a ponytail now, So that's been fun.
19: Cute.
18: She likes to go roll around at Target

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1: 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Don't look it up. We're going to play the Bobby Feud next.
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9: Heartland weather. High pressure will be moving into the region today. Will be partly cloudy with highs reaching for the low 70s. Partly cloudy again tonight. The temperatures will be falling into the upper 40s. Mostly cloudy on Friday. Our next round of rain will approach from the south and west with highs reaching for the low 60s. For Weather Watch 12, I'm meteorologist Devin Biggs on Coyote 93.7.
10: 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What's a singer or band with a color in their name? We're going to play the Bobby Feud. Don't look anything up. What's a singer or band with a color in their name? Eddie's out. He lost last time.
11: Dang.
10: 10 answers are on the board. Abby, you go first. We rolled the dice. What's a singer or band with a color in their name?
12: I didn't even think of one.
11: Oh. You didn't think of one?
12: No. Welcome to me.
10: You didn't answer?
12: I don't have one. Yellow Jackets.
10: Yellow Jackets.
11: Great band, though.
10: Abby, I just wonder why you freak out so much about games when it matters none.
12: It doesn't. It doesn't matter at all. There's so many more important things in this world.
10: Everything is more important.
13: Yeah, I don't know. Having your song play at the end is pretty cool.
11: That is really cool.
10: Lunchbox.
13: Yeah, I think this is a color, but I'm not sure. Abby, have you heard of it? It's called Pink.
10: Show me the artist Pink.
12: Yeah, it's a good one.
10: Number 4 answer.
13: Oh, 4. Huh. Well, I mean, I'm pretty sure this is my favorite color, Riley Green.
10: Show me Riley Green. Number 1 answer.
11: Dang,
12: wow,
11: dude.
12: Number 1.
13: Yeah, we're going to stick with my favorite color, Green Day.
10: Oh, green is still, got it. Still green.
13: Yeah, still green.
10: Green Day. Number 3 answer.
13: Good. And, you know, I'm going to stick with my favorite color, Al Green.
11: Dang, dude.
10: Show me Al Green. So he's got 1 Riley Green, 3 Green Day, 4 Pink, and 7 Al Green.
11: Dude, you should stay with your favorite color.
13: If I had any more, I would. But now I'm in trouble.
10: A singer or band with a color in.

0: Never reluctant to speak his mind, President Trump is doing just that about the Fed's decision to hike its key interest rate, a move that will send borrowing costs higher.
1: Interest rates are too high, but not appropriate.
2: President Trump Wednesday after the Federal Reserve raised its benchmark interest rate a quarter point.
3: The plain fact is that inflation is too high and has been for too long.
2: Fed Chair Kevin Warsh.
3: Today's policy action will support a timelier return to the committee's 2% goal. This committee will deliver price stability.
2: But the president has long pushed the Fed to lower interest rates.
1: We should be paying the lowest interest rates anywhere in the world because we have the strongest credit.
2: Trump spared Warsh any direct criticism for now. As for the rest of the Fed policymakers,
1: the board is very hostile. They're very political. They're doing the wrong thing. They're a bunch of politicians.
2: Ben Thomas, Washington.
0: Prices at the pump continue to climb. $4.43 a gallon. That's AAA's current national average for regular gas. Diesel fuel up to $6.39. The Iran war is blamed for the sky-high prices. The president insists the war will come to an end soon. He predicts the hostilities will wrap up shortly after the midterm elections, if not sooner. Canadian Prime Minister Mark Carney has told the European Parliament that he welcomes the invitation for Canada to become an associate member of the European Union. A motorist has been arrested on murder charges for allegedly slamming her SUV into a Los Angeles City bus. The wrong-way crash killed two people. It was a prelude to a second deadly tragedy, the fiery crash of a TV news helicopter that was covering the vehicle collision. Three people died in the helicopter crash. Watching Wall Street ahead of this morning's opening bell, the Dow futures more than 400 points higher. More on these stories, townhall.com.
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7: You probably know by now that there's a major housing shortage in the Northwoods, but at least there's no shortage of studies to deal with it. A committee of the Vilas County Board has approved a new one. County Board Member Aaron Houdini tells us more.
8: Vilas County Tourism and Publicity Committee, in coalition with the Vilas County EDC, we presented the Vilas County Board with the possibility of an HNA, which is a housing needs assessment. Finance approved that we will proceed. This will take place over the next 9 or 10 months. We will do an audit of the housing Vilas County, so that's countywide. This audit will weigh our long-term housing and our short-term housing. Ideally, we want to get hard data. We know we have a housing problem, but many of our grants, federal and state funding, require you have an HNA. So this housing needs assessment will tell us the approximate cost, the range of what affordable housing is in our area for Vilas County. We know that to be between $800 and $1,200 a month. Housing now is double that for most of the available housing.
7: Vilas County Board Member Aaron Houdini on a new study of our housing shortage. You know the old line, you can kill two birds with one stone. It might apply to a plan to build a dog park and a veterans memorial in Eagle River in the not-too-distant future. Mayor Deb Brown talks about the plan, which the city is working on with Denny Geisman of the local Veterans Resource Center.
9: A plan where a veterans memorial site is located along with the dog park, right when you enter Eagle River from the north. Right across from Chin Chin property.
7: That was where there was going to be a storage area.
9: Yep, that area. The Veterans Resource Center has bought the property.
7: They bought the property? The

0: Veterans Resource Center?
1: Yes, as I understand it.
0: How are you going to manage a dog park and a veterans memorial?
1: There's plenty of room there. Our council person, Vic Wachalewski, went over there with Denny and walked the property, and he was an engineer, and he drew up a beautiful plan, a layout for it. It is going to, the Veterans Memorial is going to be stunning, along with an ice skating rink and a place for ice sculptures, and then a warming shack, and then the dog parks, one for smaller and one for bigger dogs. That's the plan. It has to be accepted by the council. There's still some logistics to get through, but I think it's our best option.
0: By the way, the city council honored Denny Geisman for his many civic contributions. Lots of events happening in the next few days in the Northwoods.
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9: Heartland weather. High pressure will be moving into the region today. Will be partly cloudy with highs reaching for the low 70s. Partly cloudy again tonight. Low temperatures will be falling into the upper 40s. Mostly cloudy on Friday. Our next round of rain will approach from the south and west with highs reaching for the low 60s. For Weather Watch 12, I'm meteorologist Devin Biggs on Coyote 93.7.

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1: Them. You're not. It's like the football game.
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12: Heartland weather. High pressure will be moving into the region today. Will be partly cloudy with highs reaching for the low 70s. Partly cloudy again tonight. The temperatures will be falling into the upper 40s. Mostly cloudy on Friday. Our next round of rain will approach from the south and west with highs reaching for the low 60s. For Weather Watch 12, I'm meteorologist Devin Biggs on Coyote 93.7.

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7: Heartland weather. High pressure will be moving into the region today. Will be partly cloudy with highs reaching for the low 70s. Partly cloudy again tonight. Low temperatures will be falling into the upper 40s. Mostly cloudy on Friday. Our next round of rain will approach from the south and west with highs reaching for the low 60s. For Weather Watch 12, I'm meteorologist Devin Biggs on Coyote 93.7.
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4: Breaking news this hour from Town Hall. I'm Rich Thomason. After winning final congressional approval, the Russia sanctions bill, it's named for the late Senator Lindsey Graham, is on its way to President Trump for his signature. The bill's aim is to deprive Vladimir Putin of resources needed to continue the Ukraine war. In the meantime, the war does continue. Russia has unleashed another missile and drone barrage targeting Ukraine's capital, Kiev, and surrounding areas. At least 16 people injured, according to Ukrainian authorities.
5: The Kiev City Military Administration reported attacks at more than 10 locations in the city, with 33 sites damaged in the wider region. Ukraine's emergency service also said a massive Russian attack in Odessa injured 7 people, including 2 children. Firefighters worked overnight to put out blazes caused by the strikes. Meanwhile, Ukraine's president, Volodymyr Zelensky, said

0: Ukrainian forces struck targets in Russia overnight. I'm Karen Shemas.
1: President Trump is blasting the Federal Reserve's decision to hike interest rates for the first time in several years. Mr. Trump says rates should be far lower than they are. He contends they should stand at 1% or less. Fed Chairman Kevin Warsh defends the increase as necessary to tamp down inflation.
2: The plain fact is that inflation is too high and has been for too long. This summer's inflation readings do not tell me that underlying trends have meaningfully improved.
1: The Fed's rate hike means that borrowing costs will be going up. Canadian Prime Minister Mark Carney has embraced the prospect of his country becoming the European Union's first associate member. President Trump is not keen on the idea, though. He threatens to limit trade with Europe if the action proves to be a hostile act. Wall Street, Dow futures up 630 points. NASDAQ futures ahead 469. More on these stories, townhall.com.
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7: You probably know by now that there's a major housing shortage in the Northwoods, but at least there's no shortage of studies to deal with it. A committee of the Vilas County Board has approved a new one. County Board Member Aaron Houdini tells us more.
8: Vilas County Tourism and Publicity Committee, in coalition with Vilas County EDC, we presented the Vilas County Board with the possibility of an HNA, which is a housing needs assessment. Finance approved that we will proceed. This will take place over the next 9 or 10 months. We will do an audit of the housing Vilas County, so that's countywide. This audit will weigh our long-term housing and our short-term housing. Ideally, we want to get hard data. We know we have a housing problem, but many of our grants, federal and state funding, require you have an HNA. So this housing needs assessment will tell us the approximate cost, the range of what affordable housing is in our area for Vilas County. We know that to be between $800 and $1,200 a month. Housing now is double that for most of the available housing.
7: Vilas County Board Member Aaron Houdini on a new study of our housing shortage. You know the old line, you can kill two birds with one stone. It might apply to a plan to build a dog park and a veterans memorial in Eagle River in the not-too-distant future. Mayor Deb Brown talks about the plan, which the city is working on with Denny Geisman of the local Veterans Resource Center.
9: A plan where a veterans memorial site is located along with the dog park, right when you enter Eagle River from the north. Right across from Chin Chin property.
7: That was where there was going to be a storage area.
9: Yep, that area, the Veterans Resource Center had bought the property.
7: They bought the property, the Veterans Resource Center?
9: Yes, as I understand it.
7: How are you going to manage a dog park and a veterans memorial?
9: There's plenty of room there. Our council person, Vic Wasilewski, went over there with Denny and walked the property and he was an engineer and he drew up

0: beautiful plan, a layout for it. It is going to, the Veterans Memorial is going to be stunning, along with an ice skating rink and a place for ice sculptures, and then a warming shack, and then the dog parks, one for smaller and one for bigger dogs. That's the plan. It has to be accepted by the council. There's still some logistics to get through, but I think it's our best option.
1: 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Lots of events happening in the next few days in the Northwoods.
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8: Heartland weather. High pressure will be moving into the region today. Will be partly cloudy with highs reaching for the low 70s. Partly cloudy again tonight. The temperatures will be falling into the upper 40s. Mostly cloudy on Friday. Our next round of rain will approach from the south and west with highs reaching for the low 60s. For Weather Watch 12, I'm meteorologist Devin Biggs on Coyote 93.7.

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3: The Packers are back in the practice field today, getting ready for game two of the NFL season against the New York Jets. I'm Bill Scott. Tight end Tucker Kraft will be looking to potentially have his role expanded from week one when he caught three passes for 65 yards. His snap count goal was 40. Coach Matt LaFleur said Kraft got 45 on Sunday.
4: I thought he did a great job. You know, I don't think he was gassed or anything like that. Yeah, he's in phenomenal shape, and he's really put a lot of time, effort into this thing.
3: Kraft just had his contract extended over the weekend. Four more years with a base of $75 million that could climb to $92 million if he maxes out his per-game roster bonuses and hits statistical thresholds.
4: It's huge. I think Tuck's what we want to be about. I think he shows up every day and puts his 100% into this thing, and he does a great job. You can't have enough guys like Tucker Kraft.
3: I'll have more after this.
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3: The Packers had all offseason to prepare for Brian Flores' defense, and despite seeing a heavy blitz rate, it seemed as if they fell short in the preparedness department. Vikings defense blitz rate Sunday, 71.7%. The average NFL blitz rate among the rest of the teams in week one, 28%. The Packers knew it was coming and had no answer for it. They need to be better, players and coaches, moving forward. I'm Bill Scott. 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
7: Heartland weather. High pressure will be moving into the region today. Will be partly cloudy with highs reaching for the low 70s. Partly cloudy again tonight. The temperatures will be falling into the upper 40s. Mostly cloudy on Friday. Our next round of rain will approach from the south and west with highs reaching for the low 60s. For Weather Watch 12, I'm meteorologist Devin Biggs on Coyote 93.7.

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4: You probably know by now that there's a major housing shortage in the Northwoods, but at least there's no shortage of studies to deal with it. A committee of the Vilas County Board has approved a new one. County Board Member Aaron Houdini tells us more.
5: Vilas County Tourism and Publicity Committee, in coalition with Vilas County EDC, we presented the Vilas County Board with the possibility of an HNA, which is a housing needs assessment. Finance approved that we will proceed. This will take place over the next 9 or 10 months. We will do an audit of the housing Vilas County, so that's countywide. This audit will weigh our long-term housing and our short-term housing. Ideally, we want to get hard data. We know we have a housing problem, but many of our grants, federal and state funding, require you have an HNA. So this housing needs assessment will tell us the approximate cost, the range of what affordable housing is in our area for Vilas County. We know that to be between $800 and $1,200 a month. Housing now is double that for most of the available housing.
4: Vilas County Board Member Aaron Houdini on a new study of our housing shortage. You know the old line, you can kill two birds with one stone. It might apply to a plan to build a dog park.

0: and a veterans memorial in Eagle River in the not-too-distant future. Mayor Deb Brown talks about the plan, which the city is working on with Denny Geisman of the local Veterans Resource Center.
1: A plan where a veterans memorial site is located along with the dog park, right when you enter Eagle River from the north, right across from Chin Chin property.
0: That was where there was going to be a storage area.
1: Yep, that area, the Veterans Resource Center had bought the property.
0: They bought the property, the Veterans Resource Center?
1: Yes, as I understand it.
0: How are you going to manage a dog park and a veterans memorial?
1: There's plenty of room there. Our council person, Vic Wachalewski, went over there with Denny and walked the property, and he was an engineer, and he drew up a beautiful plan, a layout for it. It is going to, the Veterans Memorial is going to be stunning, along with the ice skating rink and a place for ice sculptures, and then a warming shack, and then the dog parks, one for smaller and one for bigger dogs. That's the plan. It has to be accepted by the council. There's still some logistics to get through, but I think it's our best option.
0: By the way, the city council honored Denny Geisman for his many civic contributions. Lots of events happening in the next few days in the Northwoods.
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13: Heartland weather. High pressure will be moving into the region today. Will be partly cloudy with highs reaching for the low 70s. Partly cloudy again tonight. Low temperatures will be falling into the upper 40s. Mostly cloudy on Friday. Our next round of rain will approach from the south and west with highs reaching for the low 60s. For Weather Watch 12, I'm meteorologist Devin Biggs on Coyote 93.7.

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1: You did have the chance to go.
0: Yeah, I did.
1: I would have covered your flight.
3: So there's a collab I heard about. I have no details. I've made up what the collab's going to be. But I think if I'm right, I kind of want to write it down and see if I'm right. And if I'm right, it's going to be epic.
0: Do you know one artist of the collab?
1: Wait.
0: Like for sure?
1: You just invented a collaboration in
3: your head? No, I heard. Oh, I heard
1: then,
3: some
1: but then you didn't invent it.
3: No, you didn't come up with it.
1: No,
3: I don't know what it is, though.
1: I heard a rumor, but now I've come up with it.
3: Let me rephrase it. I heard about a collab, but I don't know what they're doing. I've made up in my mind what they're doing because it's a guess. And if my guess is right, it's going to be in like...
2: Epic.
3: Epic.
1: Is it a Ed Sheeran?
3: No.
1: Okay, because he's not
3: there. No, because everybody's backing out.
1: Yeah. All right, we're out. Thank you all. Check out the Bobby Bones Show podcast. It's free. It's the whole show from today. We do a whole second show. It's another hour. After this, you can also watch on YouTube at Bobby Bones Show. We're out. We'll see you tomorrow. Bye, everybody.
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12: Heartland weather. High pressure will be moving into the region today. Will be partly cloudy with highs reaching for the low 70s. Partly cloudy again tonight. Low temperatures will be falling into the upper 40s. Mostly cloudy on Friday. Our next round of rain will approach from the south and west with highs reaching for the low 60s. For Weather Watch 12, I'm meteorologist Devin Biggs on Coyote 93.7.

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There goes Morgan Wallen and Don't We. Faith Hill kicks off more of your favorite Continuous Hit Country while you're working in just a few. And the Rylander High School FBLA DECA chapter is hosting their third annual Run for Our Heroes 5K. It's coming up September 26th. Enjoy a beautiful fall run or walk through the Cavok Trails, all to support the homeless vets and the Northwoods. It's all going for a great cause. And if you've got a public service announcement, we're always here to help. 7-1.

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0: There goes country superstar Kenny Chesney and Carry On, his song you can find on his upcoming album, Silver Sands Marina. It is out. Is it a week from tomorrow? It really is, isn't it? That's crazy. It's great to have you along. Rob Banks right here having fun, hanging out with you, playing Luke Combs. I've got Ronnie Millsap on the way with a Thursday throwback along with Alan Jackson. And Alan's farewell concert in Nashville was packed with country legends. It also set records for the highest grossing show. His live album, Last Call, drops on December the 4th. It will also feature a special 25th anniversary track of Where Were You When the World Stopped Turning.
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4: Heartland weather. High pressure will be moving into the region today. Will be partly cloudy with highs reaching for the low 70s. Partly cloudy again tonight. The temperatures will be falling into the upper 40s. Mostly cloudy on Friday. Our next round of rain will approach from the south and west with highs reaching for the low 60s. For Weather Watch 12, I'm meteorologist Devin Biggs on Coyote 93.7.
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Second hand from a dealer in Atlanta, I rode up with Daddy when he went there to get her.

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0: There goes a song off of the Twisters movie soundtrack, Luke Combs, with Ain't No Love in Oklahoma. I grew up in Oklahoma, and believe me, we know a lot about tornadoes. Nice little weather-related tie-in. I absolutely didn't know anything about this, though. How about 80% of lightning strikes are men? Can you believe that? Maybe it's the adventure-loving spirit, or maybe just bad timing. Either way, might be smart to keep your feet on the ground when the thunder rolls, and definitely want to avoid trees.
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7: Heartland weather. High pressure will be moving into the region today. Will be partly cloudy with highs reaching for the low 70s. Partly cloudy again tonight. The temperatures will be falling into the upper 40s. Mostly cloudy on Friday. Our next round of rain will approach from the south and west with highs reaching for the low 60s. For Weather Watch 12, I'm meteorologist Devin Biggs on Coyote 93.7.

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0: George Birch getting a little help from Luke Bryan right there on an awesome track called Ride, Ride, Ride. We're going to keep that great country going while you're working with Thomas Rhett, Toby Keith, and John Party, who is opening up about his divorce. He got real with fans recently, sharing his feelings of being defeated after his divorce. But amid the heartbreak, John says he is holding on to faith and hope, believing that time will heal everything and somehow he will find his way back to happiness.
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0: That is Thomas Rhett right there. It is called Unforgettable. And we've all had those unforgettable moments in our life. My niece Sienna is getting ready to turn 20 years old next month. I cannot believe it. Time goes by so fast. One of my favorite things was her birthday party when she turned 4. They hired this guy that was a clown. And he dressed up as Spider-Man because at the time she absolutely loved Spider-Man. So the clown is in a Spider-Man outfit riding a unicycle. Let me tell you, that is unforgettable.
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4: Heartland weather. High pressure will be moving into the region today. Will be partly cloudy with highs reaching for the low 70s. Partly cloudy again tonight. Low temperatures will be falling into the upper 40s. Mostly cloudy on Friday. Our next round of rain will approach from the south and west with highs reaching for the low 60s. For Weather Watch 12, I'm meteorologist Devin Biggs on Coyote 93.7.
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0: 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I've got my caller number 10 on the line with me right now, and who is my caller number 10?
1: Adam.
0: Adam, how are you doing today?
1: Great. How are you today?
0: Glad to hear you're doing good, Adam. I'm doing good myself. Are you ready to play some Hilo?
1: I am.
0: All right, Adam. So, how much do you think is in the jackpot? Now, remember, it could be any amount between $1 and $500. And make sure to include the cents in there.
1: After consulting my notes, I'm going with $294.12.
0: All right, Adam, your guess is $294.12.
1: Yes.
0: Well, Adam, you are too low. Sorry, Adam.
1: All right. Thank you.
0: Of course. Thank you so much for playing. Don't forget, there's always tomorrow.
1: Yes.
0: All right. You have a great rest of your day, Adam.
1: You as well. Thank you.
0: Thanks. Bye. All right, and that is how we do it right here on Coyote 93.7, your home for continuous hit country and cold hard cash.
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0: Director Bruce Marcus starts right now.
1: You probably know by now that there's a major housing shortage in the Northwoods, but at least there's no shortage of studies to deal with it. A committee of the Vilas County Board has approved a new one. County Board Member Aaron Houdini tells us more.
2: Vilas County Tourism and Publicity Committee, in coalition with the Vilas County EDC, we presented the Vilas County Board with the possibility of an HNA, which is a housing needs assessment. Finance approved that we will proceed. This will take place over the next 9 or 10 months. We will do an audit of the housing Vilas County, so that's countywide. This audit will weigh our long-term housing and our short-term housing. Ideally, we want to get hard data. We know we have a housing problem, but many of our grants, federal and state funding, require you have an HNA. So this housing needs assessment will tell us the approximate cost, the range of what affordable housing is in our area for Vilas County. We know that to be between $800 and $1,200 a month. Housing now is double that for most of the available housing.
1: Vilas County Board Member Aaron Houdini on a new study of our housing shortage. You know the old line, you can kill two birds with one stone. It might apply to a plan to build a dog park and a veterans memorial in Eagle River in the not-too-distant future. Mayor Deb Brown talks about the plan, which the city is working on with Denny Geisman of the local Veterans Resource Center.
3: A plan where a veterans memorial site is located along with the dog park, right when you enter Eagle River from the north, right across from Chin Chin property.
1: That was where there was going to be a storage area.
3: Yep, that area, the Veterans Resource Center has bought the property.
1: They bought the property, the Veterans Resource Center?
3: Yes, as I understand it.
1: How are you going to manage a dog park and a veterans memorial?
3: There's plenty of room there. Our council person, Vic Wasilewski, went over there with Denny and walked property, and he was an engineer, and he drew up a beautiful plan, a layout for it. It is going to, the Veterans Memorial is going to be stunning, along with the ice skating rink and a place for ice sculptures, and then a warming shack, and then the dog parks, one for smaller and one for bigger dogs. That's the plan. It has to be accepted by the council. There's still some logistics to get through, but I think it's our best option.
1: By the way, the city council honored Denny Geisman for his many civic contributions. Lots of events happening in the next few days in the Northwoods.
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4: Heartland weather. High pressure will be moving into the region today. Will be partly cloudy with highs reaching for the low 70s. Partly cloudy again tonight. The temperatures will be falling into the upper 40s. Mostly cloudy on Friday. Our next round of rain will approach from the south and west with highs reaching for the low 60s. For Weather Watch 12, I'm meteorologist Devin Biggs on Coyote 93.7.

0: That is Lauren Elena and Chase Matthew. A great song called All My Exes. You can find it on her Stages album. Lauren grew up surrounded by the sounds of Dolly Parton and Martina McBride. She says when she was growing up, their music made quite the influence on her. And she says they actually helped shape her voice, making her who she is today. Hey there, it's Rob Banks. Stay with me for more of your faves. James Otto, Tracy Byrd, Joe DiMessina. They're all coming up.
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0: 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There goes a Thursday throwback. Joe DiMessina right there and Bring On the Rain. We're going to bring on more Continuous Hit Country with Marty Stewart and the Thursday throwback. Luke Combs, Lady A kicks it off in just a few right here on Coyote 93.7. Don't miss the third annual Run for Our Heroes 5K. It's coming up September 26th from 9 a.m. to 12:30. The Rylander High School FBLA DECA chapter is hosting the third annual Run for Our Heroes 5K Run Walk. 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
10: Heartland Weather. High pressure will be moving into the region today. Will be partly cloudy with highs reaching for the low 70s. Partly cloudy again tonight. The temperatures will be falling into the upper 40s. Mostly cloudy on Friday. Our next round of rain will approach from the south and west with highs reaching for the low 60s. For Weather Watch 12, I'm meteorologist Devin Biggs on Coyote 93.7.
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0: It's country superstar Luke Combs right there. And Be By You. 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Luckily, I stumbled across this story. 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Yeah, that's a lot for online shopping, right? I prefer to shop locally anyway.
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5: Heartland weather. High pressure will be moving into the region today. Will be partly cloudy with highs reaching for the low 70s. Partly cloudy again tonight. The temperatures will be falling into the upper 40s. Mostly cloudy on Friday. Our next round of rain will approach from the south and west with highs reaching for the low 60s. For Weather Watch 12, I'm meteorologist Devin Biggs on Coyote 93.7.

0: That is Josh Ross and Hate How You Look. Hey there, it is Rob Banks. Stay with me for Riley Green, Tanya Tucker, and a Thursday throwback from Dierks Bentley. Little Thursday throwback fun fact for you. 8 years ago, Dierks headlined Madison Square Garden for the very first time. He surprised fans by bringing out Brothers Osborne for a show-stopping performance of Burning Man. Now that is definitely an NYC night to remember.
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0: Riley Green right there. And Think As You Drunk. And tomorrow's the big day. The new album from Riley Green, That's Just Me, drops. 19 songs on there, showcasing Riley's sound. He also is addressing the online buzz around one of the songs on there. Rumored to be a clapback to Megan Maroney, Riley says he's just not that smart to write a response like that. Another set of Great Country with Craig Morgan, Mark Chestnut, and Billy Currington is coming up.
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7: Heartland weather. High pressure will be moving into the region today. Will be partly cloudy with highs reaching for the low 70s. Partly cloudy again tonight. Low temperatures will be falling into the upper 40s. Mostly cloudy on Friday. Our next round of rain will approach from the south and west with highs reaching for the low 60s. For Weather Watch 12, I'm meteorologist Devin Biggs on Coyote 93.7.

0: Continuous Hit Country, Coyote 93.7, a Thursday throwback from Craig Morgan right there. It's A Little Bit of Life, and you can join the Tri-County Council on Domestic Violence and Sexual Assault for their annual Color Me Courageous Color Run. It's coming up October 3rd. Registration gets underway at 9 a.m. with the run starting at 10, then enjoy family fun, face painting, food, music, a bouncy house, and a whole lot more. 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I am headed out the door. I'll catch you tomorrow for a Finally Friday. 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
3: Heartland weather. Here we go. Increasing clouds tonight. Some dense fog.

is likely as the air goes calm and low temperatures meet the dew points in the upper 40s. Cloudy with scattered rain showers tomorrow, primarily afternoon. Noticeably cooler, you might notice the light southeast breeze with high temperatures near 63. Ongoing rain showers Friday night, some dense fog too with lows near 50. The rain showers should end Saturday morning, turning mostly cloudy with highs near 64. For WeatherWatch 12, I'm Chief Meteorologist Jeff Waller on County 93.7.

0: continue with the country. Coyote 93.7, Ella Langley with Choosing Texas. And I'm Kendall Ray, and a big happy Thursday to you. We are officially getting close enough to the weekend that I can practically hear the collective sigh of relief. If you're at work, hopefully the day's moving along for you. If you're running errands, hopefully your list is short and your parking spot's close. And if you're already thinking about what you're doing this weekend, well, hopefully it's good, whatever it is. But for now, let's enjoy the afternoon. 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I got some more continuous country coming up for you right here on Coyote 93.7.
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0: say so. Continue with the Country Coyote 93.7, Dan and Shay with Say So. By the way, if you are looking to participate in some fall fun, well, good news for you. The Eagle River Revitalization Program is bringing back the Adopt a Pole Fall Decorating Contest, and they are looking for 20 businesses, families, clubs, and organizations to transform downtown light poles with some serious autumn personality, I will tell you that. Now, your designs need plaid, cranberry-like items, and fall decor. Those are non-negotiables. And the important part for you, pay attention, registration is due tomorrow. It's free, but only the first 20 entrants will be able to get in. Displays will be put up September 23rd through the 27th. They'll be on display the 28th through December 1st, and voting will happen October 1st through the 15th. And you can register through the Eagle River Revitalization Program website, or you can call 715-477-0645.
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7: Heartland weather. Here we go. Increasing clouds tonight. Some dense fog is likely as the air goes calm and low temperatures meet the dew points in the upper 40s. Cloudy with scattered rain showers tomorrow, primarily afternoon. Noticeably cooler, you might notice the light southeast breeze with high temperatures near 63. Ongoing rain showers Friday night, some dense fog too with lows near 50. The rain showers should end Saturday morning, turning mostly cloudy with highs near 64. For WeatherWatch 12, I'm Chief Meteorologist Jeff Waller on County 93.7.

0: continuous a country coyote 93.7 Morgan Wallen with Been By Now, and we are cruising through Thursday afternoon. And if you're anything like me, this is kind of the part of the day where you start doing the math. You know, how much longer? What still needs to get done? And is it too early to start thinking about dinner? I say no, it's not. Maybe you have a million things on your list. Maybe you're wrapping up the workday. Maybe you're trying to make it through the afternoon without accidentally answering an email with your grocery list. But whatever your Thursday looks like, we got you covered with more of the country you love. So make sure to keep it right here with Coyote 93.7. Take a bit of a breather, turn it up, and let's make this last stretch of afternoon fly by.
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4: Heartland Weather. Here we go. Increasing clouds tonight. Some dense fog is likely as the air goes calm and low temperatures meet the dew points in the upper 40s. Cloudy with scattered rain showers tomorrow, primarily afternoon. Noticeably cooler, you might notice the light southeast breeze with high temperatures near 63. Ongoing rain showers Friday night, some dense fog too with lows near 50. The rain showers should end Saturday morning, turning mostly cloudy with highs near 64. For WeatherWatch 12, I'm Chief Meteorologist Jeff Waller on County 93.7.

0: Continue with the country, Coyote 93.7 Zach Top with South of Sanity. And I'm Kendall Ray, and welcome into the 3 o'clock hour. Hopefully your Thursday afternoon's treating you right. You know, it's usually, this is kind of the time of the day where the day gets a bit loose. You know, you've been productive, you've checked some boxes, now your brain is suggesting that you've done enough for the day. And your brain does make compelling arguments. Mine's been telling me that too, but we do still have a lot of afternoon ahead, and I got some more continuous hit country coming your way, so whether you're behind the wheel or at work or running around town or just staring at the clock pretending it's moved faster, be sure to hang out with me.
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7: Here we go. Increasing clouds tonight. Some dense fog is likely as the air goes calm and low temperatures meet the dew points in the upper 40s. Cloudy with scattered rain showers tomorrow, primarily afternoon. Noticeably cooler, you might notice the light southeast breeze with high temperatures near 63. Ongoing rain showers Friday night, some dense fog too with lows near 50. The rain showers should end Saturday morning, turning mostly cloudy with highs near 64. For WeatherWatch 12, I'm Chief Meteorologist Jeff Weller on County 93.7.

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0: Continuous Country, Coyote 93.7, Tucker Wetmore with Brunette. By the way, you're never, ever, ever gonna guess what time it is. Well, in case you couldn't guess, it is time to play Hilo, sponsored by Custom Covers and Awnings, ASAP Garage Door Repair, Sportsman Service Center, Maher Water Care, and Sweetwater Spirits and Resort. I've got my caller number 10 on the line with me right now, and who is my caller number 10?
1: Judy.
0: Judy, how are you doing today?
1: Wonderful, and you?
0: So glad to hear you're doing good. I'm doing good myself. Are you ready to play some Hilo?
1: Yes.
0: All right, Judy, so how much do you think is in the jackpot? Now remember, it could be any amount between $1 and $500, and make sure to include the cents in there.
1: $303.21.
0: All right, Judy, your guess is $303.21?
1: Yes.
0: Well, Judy, you are too low. Sorry, Judy.
1: Thank you.
0: Of course, thank you so much for playing. I hope you have a great rest of your Thursday.
1: Thanks. Bye-bye.
0: Of course. Bye. All right. And that is how we do it right here on Coyote 93.7, your home for continuous country and cold hard cash.
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6: Here we go. Increasing clouds tonight. Some dense fog is likely as the air goes calm and low temperatures meet the dew points in the upper 40s. Cloudy with scattered rain showers tomorrow, primarily afternoon. Noticeably cooler, you might notice the light southeast breeze with high temperatures near 63. Ongoing rain showers Friday night, some dense fog too with lows near 50. The rain showers should end Saturday morning, turning mostly cloudy with highs near 64. For WeatherWatch 12, I'm Chief Meteorologist Jeff Waller on Coyote 93.7.

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0: Continue with the country, Coyote 93.7, Ella Langley and Morgan Wallen with I Can't Love You Anymore. By the way, hello, it's Kendall Ray, and welcome into the 4 o'clock hour. We're getting closer and closer to the finish line on this Thursday, and I'm guessing that you're maybe starting to feel it. You know, when you look at the clock and you think, all right, if I just keep doing what I'm doing, eventually it'll be quitting time. Yeah, that's kind of where we are at the part of the day. Anyways, maybe you have plans tonight. Maybe you're heading home to relax. Maybe you're staring down a pile of errands that somehow multiplied while you weren't looking. But either way, we'll keep you company through it all. Don't worry about it.
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0: continuous a country coyote 93.7 Luke Bryan with country, and she knows it. That a new album that comes from his new album Signs, which drops tomorrow. Very excited for that. I'll give you the rundown on it tomorrow. My thoughts, what I have to say. We have him coming out tomorrow. We have Riley Green's new album, That's Just Me, coming out tomorrow. We have Drew Baldridge's new album, Farm Faith Family, coming out tomorrow. Maybe I'll be up at midnight tonight. Maybe I'll do some reviews. Maybe we'll see what happens. But trust me, you'll hear about all three of them tomorrow right here on Coyote 93.7.
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4: Heartland Weather. Here we go. Increasing clouds tonight. Some dense fog is likely as the air goes calm and low temperatures meet the dew point in the upper 40s. Cloudy with scattered rain showers tomorrow, primarily afternoon. Noticeably cooler, you might notice the light southeast breeze with high temperatures near 63. Ongoing rain showers Friday night, some dense fog too with lows near 50. The rain showers should end Saturday morning, turning mostly cloudy with highs near 64. For WeatherWatch 12, I'm Chief Meteorologist Jeff Waller on Coyote 93.7.
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0: Tinny Wissett Country, Coyote 93.7, Lady A with I Run To You. All right, everybody, we are getting close to the top of the hour, which means the Thursday afternoon finish line is officially in sight. If you're still working, hang in there. If you're heading home, hopefully the traffic isn't too shabby. And if you're already thinking about dinner, yeah, me too. I think it's leftover pizza night at this household. Anyways, coming up at 5 o'clock, our good friend Bruce Marcus will have your local news. He'll get you caught up on everything happening around the Northwoods and beyond. Then we'll also have your Titletown report for you with the latest you need to know about your Green Bay Packers. See what they're getting up to, how they're prepping for some Sunday football against the Jets. That'll be a good one, I bet. I'm going to hope they win. Have the Jets been good? I don't follow football too closely unless it's the Packers or the Bills, because the Bills are my team. But last I checked, the Jets weren't too good. So hopefully we should win our first game of the season. But till we have all those things for you, we got some more continuous hit country coming up for you right here on Coyote 93.7.
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2: You probably know by now that there's a major housing shortage in the Northwoods, but at least there's no shortage of studies to deal with it. A committee of the Vilas County Board has approved a new one. County Board member Aaron Houdini

0: Tells us more.
1: Pinellas County Tourism and Publicity Committee, in coalition with the Pinellas County EDC, we presented the Pinellas County Board with the possibility of an HNA, which is a housing needs assessment. Finance approved that we will proceed. This will take place over the next 9 or 10 months. We will do an audit of the housing Pinellas County, so that's countywide. This audit will weigh our long-term housing and our short-term housing. Ideally, we want to get hard data. We know we have a housing problem, but many of our grants, federal and state funding, require you to have an HNA. So this housing needs assessment will tell us the approximate cost, the range of what affordable housing is in our area for Pinellas County. We know that to be between $800 and $1,200 a month. Housing now is double that for most of the available housing.
0: Pinellas County Board Member Aaron Houdini on a new study of our housing shortage. You know the old line, you can kill two birds with one stone. It might apply to a plan to build a dog park and a veterans memorial in Eagle River in the not-too-distant future. Mayor Deb Brown talks about the plan, which the city is working on with Denny Geisman of the local Veterans Resource Center.
2: A plan where a veterans memorial site is located along with the dog park, right when you enter Eagle River from the north, right across from Chin Chin property.
3: That was where there was going to be a storage area.
2: Yep, that area, the Veterans Resource Center has bought the property.
3: They bought the property, the Veterans Resource Center?
2: Yes, as I understand it.
3: How are you going to manage a dog park and a veterans memorial?
2: There's plenty of room there. Our council person, Vic Wachaleski, went over there with Denny and walked the property, and he was an engineer, and he drew up a beautiful plan, a layout for it. It is going to, the Veterans Memorial is going to be stunning, along with an ice skating rink and a place for ice sculptures, and then a warming shack, and then the dog parks, one for smaller and one for bigger dogs. That's the plan. It has to be accepted by the council. There's still some logistics to get through, but I think it's our best option.
0: By the way, the city council honored Denny Geisman for his many civic contributions. Lots of events happening in the next few days in the Northwoods.
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8: The Packers return to work yesterday as they start preparing for the Jets in New York on Sunday. Linebacker Zaire Franklin asked what week one meant to him.
9: It's week one. I'm not going to underplay it because it didn't go our way. Same way I wouldn't overplay it if it did. You know, I think you got to treat both imposters the same, win or lose. So it was a tough situation. situation, but we're going to learn from it, we're going to grow from it, and be better this week.
8: Remember back in training camp?

0: when defensive back Keyshawn Nixon was taking reps with the second and third defense. Maybe he was trying to light a fire, maybe not, but Nixon came out strong in week one. 5 combined tackles, an interception, a half sack, a tackle for loss, 2 quarterback hits, and a pass defensed.
1: I just loved how he competed, and there were some tough competitive catches that were made on him, but like, he was there in coverage in a good position, and sometimes that's just how life is in the NFL, but I thought he had one of his most complete games.
0: I'll have more after this.
2: When you take your first bite of that cheese curd delight, that's a soybean.
3: We know you're trying not to recreate that Lady and the Tramp moment with that cheese curd, but this is your sign. 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
2: When it's crispy outside and it's melty inside, that's a soybean.
3: That perfect squeak, it starts with Wisconsin soybeans. 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
2: So when you grab one more curd and you know it's absurd, that's a soybean.
3: Wisconsin soybeans, behind the bite, behind the crunch, behind the craving. Visit wisoybean.org. You know you want to.
0: 9 players on the Packers injury report to start the week, including Lucas Van Ness and Javon Hargrave, both on the Packers concussion protocol. Left guard Aaron Banks practiced yesterday. We'll see what he feels like at the end of the week. And former Packer Kingsley Ingabari will line up against his former team on Sunday. Ingabari with a sack and 5 pressures in the Jets' season-opening win over the Titans. More tomorrow on the Wisconsin Radio Network.
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12: Here we go. Increasing clouds tonight. Some dense fog is likely as the air goes calm and low temperatures meet the dew points in the upper 40s. Cloudy with scattered rain showers tomorrow, primarily afternoon. Noticeably cooler, you might notice the light southeast breeze with high temperatures near 63. Ongoing rain showers Friday night, some dense fog too with lows near 50. The rain showers should end Saturday morning, turning mostly cloudy with highs near 64. For WeatherWatch 12, I'm Chief Meteorologist Jeff Waller on County 93.7.

Continuous Hit Country, Coyote 93.7, Ella Langley with Be Her. And hello, it's Kendall Ray, and welcome to the 5 o'clock hour. Let me tell you, folks, we made it. You know, that little milestone on Thursday afternoon where you can officially say the day is winding down. Although, if you're anything like me, that doesn't necessarily mean the to-do list is winding down with it. That has a life of its own, and I don't really want to talk about that. Anyways, maybe you're heading home, grabbing dinner, picking up the kids, or maybe you're finally getting a chance to sit down for 5 minutes without someone asking you where something is. Whatever your evening looks like, I'm very glad that you're spending a part of it with me. I love to spend part of my evening with you, too. Again, I'm Kendall Ray, and we got plenty

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7: Heartland Weather. Here we go. Increasing clouds tonight. Some dense fog is likely as the air goes calm and low temperatures meet the dew point in the upper 40s. Cloudy with scattered rain showers tomorrow, primarily afternoon. Noticeably cooler, you might notice the light southeast breeze with high temperatures near 63. Ongoing rain showers Friday night, some dense fog too with lows near 50. The rain showers should end Saturday morning, turning mostly cloudy with highs near 64. For WeatherWatch 12, I'm Chief Meteorologist Jeff Waller on Coyote 93.7. Thank you.

Continuous a Country, Coyote 93.7, Kenny Chesney with Carry On. And just like that, we have made it to the end of our Thursday together. Hopefully, you got your work day behind you and something a bit more relaxing ahead. Maybe have dinner, maybe some time outside. It's kind of cloudy out. If you want to go out, I guess. I don't know. But fair enough. Anyways, thank you very much for hanging out with me today. I love to hang out with you, too. It's my favorite part of the day. Always remember, you can keep up with everything we have going on around here at Coyote937.com, on Facebook at Coyote937, my Facebook page, too, Ken.

0: Kendall Ray Coyote 93.7. And you can also follow me on Instagram at Kendall Ray on Air. And with that, I'm Kendall Ray reminding you, don't do anything I wouldn't do and drink some water. I'll see you tomorrow right here on Coyote 93.7. Have a good night.
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4: Heartland Weather. Here we go. Increasing clouds tonight. Some dense fog is likely as the air goes calm and low temperatures meet the dew points in the upper 40s. Cloudy with scattered rain showers tomorrow, primarily afternoon. Noticeably cooler, you might notice the light southeast breeze with high temperatures near 63. Ongoing rain showers Friday night, some dense fog too with lows near 50. The rain showers should end Saturday morning, turning mostly cloudy with highs near 64. For WeatherWatch 12, I'm Chief Meteorologist Jeff Waller on County 93.7.

0: Ella Langley, Loving Life Again. And this is Chris Randolph. Let's do some day drinking coming up next. What do you say, Little Big Town? What's the shirt that I saw not too long ago? You can't call it day drinking if you don't get started first thing in the morning. Also, we're going to play Morgan Wallen and Brooks and Dunn.
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0: Little Big Town doing some day drinking, and Chris Randolph, yeah. Going to play a Tim McGraw, Clint Black with Winona, and Jason Aldean all coming up next. What's the best time to get a flu shot? According to doctors, I will tell you coming up.
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12: Here we go. Increasing clouds tonight. Some dense fog is likely as the air goes calm and low temperatures meet the dew points in the upper 40s. Cloudy with scattered rain showers tomorrow, primarily afternoon. Noticeably cooler, you might notice the light southeast breeze with high temperatures near 63. Ongoing rain showers Friday night, some dense fog too with lows near 50. The rain showers should end Saturday morning, turning mostly cloudy with highs near 64. For WeatherWatch 12, I'm Chief Meteorologist Jeff Weller on County 93.7.

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